had another soul is born. Through screams of pain and joy, onto this world we're thrown. With arrivals and departures, and

left this place. So when the hand of God strikes your last chord, you're being wheeled through some hospital ward, well, the day will come when you're done and you head toward the sky. Where's the end of the game?

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Anyone who ever dreamed could look at me.

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Thank you.

0: It doesn't sound like there was a real big crowd there, but I reckon they would have enjoyed it like I did, and I hope you did too. Gil Scott-Heron, Small Talk and 100, at 125th and Lennox. Lennox being a nightclub in New York. Recorded live in 1970, it was Gil Scott-Heron's debut album. Well, the final album that we'll be listening to will be Billie Holiday, Carnegie Hall concert. But until then, we're going to play a track from Ossa Bissa, Black Magic Night, live at the Royal Festival Hall, July 19, 1977. Well, I was lucky enough to see Ossa Bissa many, many, many years ago. In fact, June 1974 was the first time they toured Australia and did three shows at the Horden Pavilion. I didn't see all three. I've seen one. I enjoyed it. They were very big in Oz. Also toured in 1975, 1976, 1977, and in 2011, Blues Fest. This one track, recorded live at the Royal Festival Hall, London, in 1977. Ossa Bissa.
1: Okay, one more time. Everybody, get your vibrations. Forget your friend. Let's jump around and do music for Gong Gong.

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How about it? Man, bring back a bunch of memories. How many of y'all know that Kenny Brown raised me on the road?

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You've got those waves, those taking waves, that make me rush off to Cartier's for a wedding ring.

after that, The Owls are a band, Sean McMahon's band from Melbourne. They've got a new song called Unfinished Business. And after that, from Victoria, a terrifically talented duo called Valley Road with a new song from them called Rising Moon. Time for me to say goodbye to those of you taking the syndicated show. Hope you can join me next week for another Dirt Music coming to you from the studios of 2SER and around Australia, thanks to the Community Radio Network. Going to finish this portion of the show, as I tend to do, with some jazz-orientated music. Nicholas Payton and Butcher Brown have got an album coming out on the 24th of July called A Supreme Blue. I think it's kind of a tribute to Miles Davis as A Kind of Blue and John Coltrane's A Love Supreme. Here's the only track available from it so far called Pursuance. That's the John Coltrane side of it. Have a listen.

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plains, a long way west to Bell Round. A flood at Gundagai in 1852, and Yarry sailed the settles with his bark canoe. On the Murrumbidgee, would you come with me? Even if your life was in danger, on the Murrumbidgee.

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Red gum is sawn up, firewood's trucked away, and the crows cry their lament on the Murrumbidgee. Would you stick with me, even though your heart may be breaking? On the Murrumbidgee, would you come with me? I dreamed we could still make it.

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This is the Nomad. 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Check it.